0: La hermana está aquí. Sí, aquí.
1: Gloria a Dios.
0: Aleluya.
1: My brothers and sisters, I would like to express myself in English, if you don't mind. I have a testimony to testify God today, and the miracle happened today. Can you please interpret, or I should go on?
0: Yes, you should go on.
1: Okay. The thing is that my boy at home impregnated a little girl of his age, whereby they are of the same age, 21. So the girl, as she was carrying along with the pregnancy, it's as if I was the one carrying that pregnancy for 9 months. And today, if I want to come to church, I will start preparing from in the morning, if the service is in the evening. So if the service is in the morning, I will start preparing in the night, so that I won't come late, or I won't miss one or two things. So I had a call that she has put to bed, and she's healthy, and the baby is healthy. So it's not as if I'm happy and I'm not happy at the same time. I'm happy again. My happiness goes like this. They are about the girl. The girl is somebody's daughter, and my boy is responsible of the pregnancy. My thanksgiving goes like this, like that. The girl give birth safely. God see her through her pregnancy. We heard the voice of the baby, and we heard the voice of the mother. So I'm really grateful to the. It's not an easy thing. There's a time that the baby will come, the mother will go. There's a time that the mother will go, the baby will live. And such it did not happen to me as the grandmother. So I give God the glory that he answered my prayer and she delivered safely. Thank you, Jesus.
0: Gloria a Dios. Vamos a tener interpretación desde hermano Diosdado.
2: Sí. 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
0: Gloria a Dios. 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